sleeping on the freeway. Turn that chick to make a little leeway. Beat that nick, but not the way that we play. Dogtown.

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1: 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This is for all the weak people in the audience. 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This is for you. It's called Run Like Hell.

0: 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How can you have any pudding if you don't eat your meat?
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You got a woman waiting for you there. All you ever gotta do is be a good man one time to one woman.

Nobody know what I'm talking about. I got my own life to live. I'm the one that's got to die when it's time for me to die. So let me live my life the way I want to. Yeah. Sing on.

edge of my trust in you when I was so far away. I saw you holding lots of other guys, and now you've got the nerve to say